till September, 'cause music is my best friend. 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I want her to remember music is my best friend.

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Don't want the pill.

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S Markem a Mikaelou na Fresh Radio. Let's get it started in here.

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Terror, terror. Fatal terror, terror, terror.

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And, you know, we need more good ideas, less bad ideas for people. So if you have something that's of use and you think it's valuable, share it.

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Come back to me. I miss you. Every bad boy needs a good girl.

Posloucháš Fresh Radio. Fresh Night. So you face it with a smile. There is no need to cry. For trifles more than this. You still recall my name. And the month it all